in the dull and commonplace occurrences of day-to-day living, one thing stands out as a completely unique experience.

0: it's hot out here, man. 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
0: Yeah, I just said that. I said it's hot out here, man.
1: Yeah, you know it's hot, too.
0: Yeah, that's why I said it, man. It is hot.

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Before he sank and departed, a message to me was imparted. Repay this debt for your life. Your course has now been newly charted. You have to serve a greater good. You must finish what you started.

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I will say, oh, so true.

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Close the door and dare to rock off the dance floor. She will come at 9, 10, and PM. Don't be surprised how I swing and did at 2 p.m. Don't let you be rhyme, it's a real crime. Don't you clap, can you see the signs of the time? I know you hear your feet that love is singing housequake. I know you hear your feet that love is singing housequake. I know you hear your feet that love is singing housequake.

seems too many in a depressed society. For my health, I have to rest, I have to stop watching TV. I go outside, I walk some more to see what is next to me. And I saw you and then I knew how a smile can give some